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1: I will send you all my dream every day, all my love every day in a letter.
0: And
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0: 冇错 ，Sunny，
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0: ，This is so beautiful.
2: 多谢你。
0: 唉，我一压汗啊，真系。好啦，我而家就攞个口琴出嚟，不如大家一齐试下唱啦，好唔好啊？

Hehehehehehehehehehehehehehehehehehehehehehehehehehehehehehehehehehehehehehehehehehehehehehehehehehehehehehehehehehehehehehehehehehehehehehehehehehehehehehehehehehehehehehehehehehehehehehehehehehehehehehehehehehehehehehehehehehehehehehehehehehehehehehehehehehehehehehehehehehehehehehehehehehehehehehehehehehehehehehehehehehehehehehehehehehehehehehehehehehehehehehehehehehehehehehehehehehehehehehehehe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